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0: y'all. This is Dustin Lynch. And I just dropped my new song, Easy to Love. Check it out. It's about just embracing that wave of life and seeing where it takes you. Y'all ride it with me. This one's Easy to Love. Hope you enjoy it.
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0: 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Hint, it's an 80s classic with a really cool car. 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Need another hint? 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
4: I think they brought in Vasante Shanko and Vinny Churchu. 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I also think there's a case to be made that a year ago in free agency, mistakes were made. They spent more cash than anyone, and they missed the playoffs, and it was a disappointing year. 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
3: ABC News, I'm Shiri Preston. A pair of earthquakes rocking Venezuela, killing at least 32 people, injuring hundreds.
4: Devastating images coming in from Venezuela following a massive earthquake that struck while many were home celebrating a public holiday. There are videos of collapsed buildings in Venezuela's capital city of Caracas as emergency crews helped to get the injured to the hospital. The U.S. Geological Survey saying the epicenter was located along the country's Caribbean coast.
3: ABC's Melissa Adan, President Trump posting the U.S. is standing by, ready to help. Quakes also in Northern California and Japan. Scientists say they are not related. The president meeting with Republican senators on Capitol Hill Wednesday. Those who were there say he got into a shouting match with Senator Bill Cassidy over the Iran war. Then Cassidy, who later got a private briefing on the war in the Situation Room, went on to change his vote on the War Powers Resolution, which would have required congressional approval for any further conflict. This is ABC News.
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0: y'all. This is Dustin Lynch. And I just dropped my new song, Easy to Love. 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This one's Easy to Love. Hope you enjoy it.
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16: What's going on, boys and girls? It is Thursday, June 25th, 2026. Matt and Amy in the morning. We would be celebrating Nicole Kidman and Keith Urban's 20th anniversary today, but they no longer.
17: They didn't make it.
16: Amy, you and I got married on the same day as Nicole Kidman and Keith Urban, and yet here we stand 20 years later. Congratulations.
17: 20 years.
16: Good job. Give me a fist pump.
17: Boom.
16: Wonder Twin powers activate. Yo, I'm going to be a radio DJ today. What are you going to be? Waterfall. How stupid was it? The Wonder Twins.
17: They were funny.
16: If you remember the Wonder Twins, throw us a thumbs up, would you? Because I want to know who we got with us this morning.
17: What would you have had to be watching the Justice League?
16: The Justice League, yes.
17: Or,
16: superheroes.
17: It was Super Friends.
16: Super Friends.
17: It was Super Friends.
16: Gosh,
17: because me and my friends used to play Super Friends.
16: Let's see. What are we getting? Pat says, we got a little text
17: happy
16: here.
17: Happy anniversary.
16: Oh, happy anniversary, Pat. Hey, by the way, from now until Amy and I get fired, we're wondering if you would make us some blueberry sourdough every week. Oh, my. Pat, that didn't stand a chance. That didn't stand a chance, by the way. I love the Wonder Twins, somebody said. Wonder Twins activate shape of a waterfall. And then they'd, you know, go down the waterfall and fight bad guys. Anyway, I don't know why I'm talking about Wonder Friends, but I have a wonderful partner. Amy Fox is my wife of 20 years today.
17: Woo!
16: And my number one ride or die. So
17: well,
16: we're just going
17: right
16: to have
17: back at ya.
16: We're going to have a ton of fun. I woke up this morning and I looked at my face and I'm like, what can I do with this?
17: Is what you think to your face.
16: I was like,
17: well,
16: okay.
17: You did something.
16: So 20 years ago, I didn't have any facial hair. Couldn't grow any. Looked stupid. Had a whisker here or there, and I'd walk by people, and they'd go, hey, why don't you get that cat over there to lick that milk mustache off, right? So once I started being able to grow facial hair, I wanted facial hair to cover my quadruple chin, right? So anytime I look at my face and I'd be like, okay, I got to keep this goatee growing because my face was growing. Now that I've gotten a little skinnier, I'm like, I'm going to go back to 20 years ago, but I'm going to throw a little wrinkle in it. And I had Travis Tritt's It's a Great Day to Be Alive. Somebody texted in yesterday that I might just grow myself a Fu Manchu.
17: Yeah.
16: So I looked at myself in the mirror and on this blank canvas of, you know, facial hair, spotty facial hair. I said, you know what? Amy's going to wake up to a brand new man today. She's going to grow up to a man with a Fu Manchu. So I shaved my like little goatee thing into what I thought was a really cool Fu Manchu. And then I shaved it all off. I was like, you look like you shouldn't be around school buses.
17: Like, did you take a picture?
16: No, I don't want that out there. There's one picture of me that is still on a t-shirt somewhere in Swanville of me in my underwear.
17: Yes.
16: And I don't need that stuff out there anymore. So anyway, let's have a great day. June 25th, 6:17 with Zach Top. I never lie. Kick ass.

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1: It's going to be a mostly cloudy day today. We're going to have, doesn't look like really too many rain showers or anything passing through. Just kind of a normal day and a high of 74. Right now, 52.
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0: There's something about listening to cows moo that just makes you happy, Jessica, right?
3: There sure is. Oh, absolutely.
0: Remember how vocal your little cows were yesterday?
3: Yes, I do.
0: Oh, are they vocal this morning, or did you get to feeding them on time?
3: I fed them their milk on time already.
0: All
3: but
0: right.
3: I must say there are a few that I just finished weaning, so I'm far enough away where they can't quite see me, but I bet if I walked over there, they'd start going at it again.
0: All right, I dare you. Or don't you want to do that? Or is that teasing them?
3: Well, we'll see.
0: Okay.
3: I actually can hear them in the distance
0: can
3: now
0: you?
3: That I say that.
0: Here, you know what? I'm just going to cut this music bed because I want to be able to hear them if we can. Anyway, Jessica, what's going on today on the farm? What are you guys working on?
3: You know, we might have some errands to run today. We've kind of been dehorning and tagging and vaccinating and moving animals. We do have a few more pens to move yet. I'm not sure which day, today, tomorrow, if we'll do that. Derek's been working on some fencing for us, too. So it's just been a little of everything around here. Okay. But, yeah.
0: Right on. Well, it sounds like a great day. You're going to have a 74-degree day to do all that. How are our Milk Money Dairy Futures from Dairyland Supply doing?
3: You know, they're all right. first, I got to say, before I get into that, a much more happier note, I just have to say happy anniversary to both of you guys.
1: Oh, thank you.
0: You're sweet. You're sweet. And if you want to grab some, you know, milk off the bulk tank and bring it to us, that'd be great.
3: Bring it to you?
0: Oh, my gosh. You know, the last time I was just thinking about that the other day. It was, you know, I was sweaty. I was out doing yard work. And I'm like, you know, a glass of cold milk would be great right now.
3: Yeah.
0: I went in. And it was all gone out of our fridge.
1: Well, yeah. Our son drinks it all.
0: I mean, we go through 3 or 4 gallons a week, Jessica.
3: Hey, that's good to hear.
1: Yeah.
0: No, we're doing, we're doing our part. Trust me, we're doing our part.
3: I was looking in my fridge to make sure I had enough cheese because we eat cheese and drink milk like you wouldn't believe.
0: I bet you do.
3: I got 12 pounds of cheese in here again. I think I'm good for a little.
1: Oh, my God.
0: So do you guys, when you want to throw a little extra money in the bank account, do you just like go buy a bunch of milk?
3: I don't think it works that way.
0: I'm just being an idiot. It's the only way I know how to roll, Jessica. Give us those Built Money Dairy Futures.
3: Let's take a look.
0: Let's
3: Class
0: do it.
3: Milk futures, they closed yesterday for June, up a penny at 16.02. July, 15.80, down 7. August, 16.33, down 15, and September, 16.82, down 13.
0: All right. Well, you know what? We'll try. Actually, you know what, Jessica? Amy and I will not be in tomorrow. We are taking we're taking the next 36 hours off for spousal maintenance therapy.
1: Happy anniversary day.
3: You gotta be able to do that.
0: Yeah. We're not doing much of anything other than we're just going to enjoy each other.

0: Happy anniversary, Matt and Amy. Hope there's many more. Hope you get some tonight. Hope you get some tonight. I hope you get some cake and ice cream.
1: Josh, we needed that one, buddy. Good job, man. Oh, that was good. I was not expecting that at all. All right. I hope I get some tonight. Cake and ice cream tonight. By the way, Trace Adkins, this one's going out to you, Amy Hot Mama, on Kick FM.

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1: Partly sunny and a high of 74 today. Right now, 52. A little fog and mist this morning as well.
0: Hey, lakesdeals.com has an incredible auction going on today. And if you can't hear me, you're going to really want these.
1: You might need to tell someone about it.
0: Hearing aids we have up for auction. This is almost $11,000 in hearing aids, and it's amazing, Amy.
1: Yeah, so the bidding starts at 7 o'clock this morning at lakesdeals.com, and the first opening bid is $3,000 for an almost $11,000 set of custom hearing aids. And they, like, pair to your phone. They're like your own Bluetooth headphones.
0: Are you
1: all in one?
0: I didn't know any of that.
1: Yep.
0: Oh, my gosh.
1: Yeah.
0: All right. So 7 o'clock is when the bid opens up, right?
1: That's right.
0: All right. There you go. So lakesdeals.com. If you are looking for hearing aids, somebody you know looking for hearing aids, we've got a great deal for you today. It's Old Dominion's No Such Thing as a Broken Heart. 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

0: broken heart.
1: I think that's really good advice from Old Dominion. No such thing as a broken heart. 6:31 with Matt and Amy in the morning.
2: It's going to be a partly cloudy day today. A little fog and mist this morning. We'll have a high of 74. Right now, 52.
1: Did you know in the last 20 years since Amy and I have been married, we were able to hire Old Dominion for $1,500 and have them play a concert?
2: That was crazy.
1: You wouldn't be able to get you wouldn't be able to afford the gas in their Prevost bus for $1,500 anymore.
2: Yeah.
1: You know what I mean? No. $1,500 in their Prevost wouldn't go anywhere anymore.
2: Absolutely
1: really.
2: Not.
1: It's amazing. Amy and I are celebrating our 20th wedding anniversary, and we're not going to get all sappy or anything. We're just going to talk about the good times. So the one thing that I was thinking, Amy, in the last 20 years, since June 25th of 2006, when you and I got married at Munsinger Gardens, I want you to only think about our radio life together. What has been, like, some of the top moments for you?
2: Or in country music.
1: Just whatever you want to do,
2: Well, I mean, we watched, like, Taylor Swift drop her first single and go from nothing to the biggest star in the world.
1: Biggest star maybe ever.
2: Yeah, she dropped her first single in 2006.
1: And that was Teardrops on My Guitar?
2: Yep.
1: And then she came out with the song Tim McGraw shortly after that.
2: Yep.
1: In fact, there was a time that we were trying to get Taylor Swift to play a concert literally at Benton Station in Sauk Rapids for $1,000.
2: Yeah.
1: And we had her, and then Tim McGraw had to be a jerk and pull her up to his tour.
2: Right?
1: Seriously, that's a true story. It's insane. Anyway.
2: I think we saw, Luke Bryan rise from kind of nobody to a big star. We've seen Blake and Miranda get married and get divorced.
1: And then get remarried again.
2: Nicole and Keith.
1: Been a lot of good times. Been a lot of good times. How about Country Music Fest USA in Sauk Center?
2: Oh my gosh, those were fun.
1: Seeing Jason Aldean perform for the very first time.
2: Yeah, played Hicktown. In the middle of the afternoon.
1: 2:00 in the afternoon at Poor Richard Saukenaw Campground. If you were there, you know what I'm talking about. It was like legit. And I remember Montgomery Gentry being at Poor Richard's. And you know what?
2: Yeah.
1: They're going to actually be at Taste of Osakis this year with Eddie Montgomery. Of course, we no longer have Troy Gentry because of that horrible helicopter crash.
2: Yep.
1: But anyway, they're going to be there with Avrianna. That's cool. Anyway, it's fun to kind of go down memory lane a little bit with the last 20 years.
2: Yeah. Because
1: it's been a wild ride.
2: We've had trips to Vegas with people.
1: Oh my gosh.
2: Oh my gosh. We've had a lot of fun times.
1: Listening to Brian from Diamondback sink drunk on a plane.
2: We used to have the Raleigh show with a saddle on a keg at a lot of our events.
1: Anyway, man, it's been a good ride for the last 20 years, and I am incredibly grateful that Amy has weathered the storm. 6:35 with Matt and Amy. You have a request? 763-5458. It's our telephone number at Kick FM.
3: Thursday morning, June 25th, Derek Beck with your Ag Network. Continues to be a wet week over parts of the territory. More rain in Kansas, Nebraska, and eastern Wyoming this morning. 56 in Sioux Falls, South Dakota. 37 in Headinger, North Dakota. And rain in 58 in Torrington, Wyoming. To the markets we go. December corn unchanged overnight, 435. November soybeans, 3 cents in the green at 1138. December bean oil, 0.26 lower at 65.48. And December soybean meal, 2.7 higher at 302.8. Wheat stayed mostly unchanged overnight from yesterday. September Chicago, 596. Minneapolis, 616. And September Kansas City at penny higher at 626. Cattle futures, nice day yesterday. August live cattle closed 52 cents in the green at 246. And August feeders gained another 475 yesterday, closing at 372. August lean hogs closed off 52 cents at 96.70. S&P down, NASDAQ all green overnight. Crude oil drops another buck at $69 per barrel now. And gold and silver both lower overnight.
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1: 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It's 6:41.
2: It's going to be a partly sunny day today with a high of 74. Right now, 52.
1: What are you thinking about today, Amy? Are you just continuing to think about our anniversary today?
2: Yeah.
1: Our 20-year anniversary. And I'm super surprised that that you stuck with me that long. And I really appreciate it. No, I really am. I'm serious. 763-5458 is our telephone number. Good morning, Kick.
20: Hi, Matt and Amy.
1: Hey, who is this?
20: This is Madison.
1: Hi, Madison. What's going on today?
21: Happy anniversary, Matt, from the Hellerman Dairy.
1: Oh, yeah, baby. Thank you.
22: Happy anniversary. Happy anniversary. Happy anniversary.
21: Donnie, Papa Debbie, Tony, Madison, Weston, and Brittany.
0: And Deuce.
3: We love you guys.
2: You guys, awesome.
3: Oh, we will. Hellerman Dairy.
2: You guys, thank you.
3: I'll tell you, if you ever need breakfast, they're the place to go because, man, they bring out the food, man. Holy.
2: No kidding.
3: Had a great meal with them last year. Mm. Thank you so much, you guys. We love it. Love being here with you at 6:42. You know, most people on their anniversary would have slept in, you know. Not us. We love being with you on Kick FM every morning. 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
1: High of 74 today, partly sunny right now. A little foggy and misty. It's 52.
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1: 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Well, Lainey Wilson performed a set at the Tight Ends and Friends concert in Nashville Tuesday night and brought out Taylor Swift for a surprise duet of Love Story. During the part of the song that goes, he knelt to the ground and pulled out a ring, she flashed the crowd her engagement ring from Travis Kelce. Taylor says the song was a request from Tight End George Kittle.
0: I saw the performance. It was so good.
1: Yeah. There were also performances from Dan and Shay, Chase Rice, John Party, and Mitchell Tenpenny. Kane Brown was supposed to perform, but he couldn't make it because he got hit by a golf ball earlier in the day. It left him with a concussion and a cut-up ear that needed 23 stitches.
0: Oh, my gosh.
1: That sounds crazy.
0: I can't even imagine. Dude, that is, I'm telling you, you have no idea how many golfers I usually try to hit. Or almost hit every, and I don't try to. I didn't mean that. But like, they're usually like, the fairway will be straight in front of me, and then there will be like two people, you know, 150 yards to the right, mm-hmm. and somehow I'll get my ball close to them. Yeah, four.
1: Do you know, yell like, four?
0: Yeah, we. You have to.
1: You have to, right?
0: It is one of my fears of getting hit with a golf ball.
1: Yeah.
0: I mean, seriously, I can't imagine it feels very good.
1: I can't either. Jelly Roll paused a recent show to call out a fan he recognized to give her free tickets for life. He said, "You'll never buy another ticket to my concert ever. We'll take care of that tonight. This is like the fifth time I've seen you on this tour. So thank you."
0: I thought that
1: was pretty cool. And Dan and Shay are crashing weddings.
0: Oh,
1: they crashed a fan's wedding earlier this month for the first time and planned the surprise with the bridesmaid of honor, performed a few songs. And since then, they've been making it a trend to crash more weddings, probably to promote their music, but also
0: let me ask
1: to
0: you this.
1: Have fun with fans.
0: Do they go in as Dan and Shay, or do they go in as John and Jeremy Ryan, you know, maple syrup conglomerate owners from Vermont? I mean, if you're going to do the Wedding Crashers bit, let's get with the bit.
1: You just hope that they verify that they're actual Dan and Shay fans. Otherwise, they're like, who are these dudes?
0: Why are these two guys singing? Who are they? These are terrible karaoke guys. But by the way, Dan and Shay want to come sing at our like renewal of a vows? Let's do it.
1: Sure.
0: I'm in on that.
1: That is what's kicking in country, brought to you by Diamond Buick GMC on Kick FM.
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1: All right, happy birthday, America. It is time for our pledge today to honor the USA. We are Matt and Amy in the morning, and it is 7:02.
2: And it's going to be a decent day today, partly cloudy and a high of 74, right now 52.
1: Man, we just get closer and closer and closer to the big day.
2: I can't believe it. It's almost here.
1: Can't wait. Who do we have for a pledge today, Amy Fox?
2: Okay, this comes from 2-year-old Demi from Sock Center with a little help from mom.
1: Okay.
2: 2 years old.
1: 2 years old. All right, here we go. It's our pledge of day to honor the USA.
3: Demi, can you say the Pledge of Allegiance? Please?
4: Pledge of Allegiance is America. Yes, public, natural, sound, one nation, not invisible, or they just are. Happy birthday, America.
1: Hold on a second. I got to play that again. Oh, my gosh. Hold on. Oh, why? Why can't I? Okay, here. Let's listen. Can we just listen to it one more time again?
3: Demi, can you say the Pledge of Allegiance? Please?
4: Pledge of Allegiance is America. Yes, public, natural, sound, one nation, not invisible, or they just are. Happy birthday, America.
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1: 74 today. A little bit of clouds and sun mix today, and right now 52.
0: All right, could you just articulate, is it going to be 70 today, or is it going to be 74 today, or 74 today?
1: 74 degrees.
0: Perfect.
1: Today.
0: You said 70 for today, and I was like, oh, it's going to be 74 today. I just wanted clarification.
1: Are those 4 degrees going to throw you off of your plans?
0: It might. It might. You know, put on some long johns or something like that. Hey, we got a request from Teresa that said, hey, how about keeping these bangers going and playing Where Corn Don't Grow by Travis Tritt? I absolutely adore you, Teresa. I adore Jordy and Anders, and I adore this song. Travis Tritt on Kick FM, your Wheel of Meat keyword next.
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1: Partly sunny and a high of 74 today, right now 52.
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0: Steak. Is that what it is?
1: Yep.
0: It's just steak. Just right there.
1: Keyword.
0: Front and center. 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S-T-E-A-K. You want to send a picture of your favorite steak? I don't care. You want to take a picture of steak you've cooked and you think it's amazing? Send us a picture of that. It's all good. 763-5458 is our telephone number at 100.7 Kick FM. We'll be playing the Wheel of Meat here in just a few minutes. Once again, your keyword is steak. Right now, it is Brooks and Dunn. How long gone? This is Kick FM with Matt and Amy in the morning.

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1: It's going to be a mostly sunny day today, a high of 74, right now 52.
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1: And it's going to be partly cloudy today, a high of 74. Right now, 52.
0: I love this one text we're getting where the keyword for the Wheel of Meat is supposed to be steak, but they keep sending in stack. And it must be, it must be like an autocorrect thing because it's stack. Stack.
1: Maybe it's darn a voice it. To text.
0: Darn it. Stack. So your keyword is steak today. S-T-E-A-K, because that is like the number one popular choice here on the Wheel of Meat. For Minnewaska
1: sure
0: Meats and Catering in Glenwood. Steak
1: I
0: is your keyword.
1: I even set it up for S-T-A-K-E just in case I didn't think of stack.
0: There you go.
1: But we are getting it if you're doing
0: that. Then we just got a text that says headlights. So I'm going to assume with the fog and the mist that we need headlights on if your windshield wipers go on. Or if you're driving through a little bit of mist or fog, you know, throw on those headlights because we know that most of the daytime running lights come on, but not your taillights.
1: Yeah, it is a little foggy and misty in some areas this morning, so that's a good idea.
0: Let us know where you are if it's foggy in your area. Here in downtown Alexandria, right by the Douglas County Fairgrounds, across from Sinopta and the cop shop, it ain't foggy.
1: No.
0: It ain't
1: but it was on the lakes.
0: A little bit, yeah. There's a little bit of fog coming in by the lakes. There's no doubt about it. All right. Wheel of Meat is coming up next. Steak is your keyword. Text that in. 763-5458. 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

0: make this random call?
1: 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If this is you, you must answer the phone. Kick FM, give me my meat. Easy as that.
0: All right, here we go.
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2: Kick FM, give me my meat.
0: Yeah, baby! Yeah. Yes. Who is this?
2: I'll go by Alan today.
0: You're going to go by Alan today. Uh-oh, is that because you've won the Wheel of Meat before and you don't want people to throw tomatoes at you?
2: long time ago.
0: Long time ago? All right. Well, hi, Alan. How are you?
2: Not too bad.
0: Where are you from?
2: Alexandria.
0: Oh, I thought you were going to say Singapore. Like,
1: is this no. Big Al?
2: Oh, maybe.
0: Is this Big Al?
2: Yeah.
0: Oh, Big Al, how are you?
1: I'll go by Alan.
0: Hey, Al, Big Al, you just said the suburbs of Alexandria with a nice little text. Wow, it is super foggy where you're at, babe.
2: Yeah.
0: Unbelievable.
2: Can't see the neighbors no more.
0: This came in like a ton of bricks here in the last like 20 minutes, didn't it?
2: Yep.
0: Right on, man. What are you hoping for on the Wheel of Meat, Big Al?
2: Well, I got all the beef I want, so some pork would be nice.
0: All right. Give us a 3-2-1.
2: 3-2-1.
0: There you go, buddy. Big Al, you got it. If you win this $25 in pork, go down there and get those brat patties.
2: Yeah, we got some last week, I want to say.
0: Oh. Aren't they good?
2: Yeah.
0: All right, buddy, you got $25 in pork. Alan.
2: Hey, thanks.
0: Big Al from the suburbs of Alexandria. Make sure you click the lights on, Big Al. What's going on with the Dairyland Supply Milk Money Dairy Futures, buddy? How are we going to get these milk prices back up?
2: I don't know. Got to get rid of some cows.
0: Yeah, okay. I don't know what that means.
2: More hamburgers.
0: All right, Al, have a great day. Thanks for listening to us this morning, bud.
2: Yep, thanks. All right. Happy anniversary.
0: Hey, thank you, Big Al. We appreciate it. He's got $25 at Minnewaska Meats and Catering in Glenwood with a Wheel of Meat. 727 with Matt and Amy in the morning. This is Jelly Roll, Halfway to Hell.

0: 100.7 Kick FM, Thomas Rhett, Jordan Davis, Ain't a Bad Life. 7:33 with Matt and Amy in the morning. Don't forget, headlights need to be turned on this morning because of this fog that creeped in the last half hour. Maybe you've been dealing with the fog a little bit longer than what Amy and I have noticed. But definitely, it's definitely foggy right outside our radio station.
1: You know, if you're in a light-colored car and you're coming up behind someone in one of those and they don't have lights on, it's so hard to see them. So
0: Absolutely. Click
1: on those full lights, the taillights. I have 74 today, right now 52.
0: We've got St. Martin, really, really foggy in that area as well. So just give yourself a little extra time this morning. Make sure your headlights are on. And Amy, I wanted to talk to you about, do you have to hide things in your own home, like food or drinks? And I'm not talking about, like, you know, keeping a bottle of Tito's underneath your pillow and then sneaking them at the middle of the night. I'm saying, like, I had a problem just a couple of weeks ago. We had bought some Little Debbie. I saw some Little Debbie somewhere, probably Eldon's, and it was like 2 for $6 or whatever it was.
1: Yeah.
0: Okay?
1: Well, they're 2 for $5 because I just got more, but nobody else knows where they are.
0: Okay, well, good. So maybe it was the 2 for $5 deal. I bought 4 boxes of Little Debbie's, and I like to keep them in my garage because when I have buddies over, or if you just, you know, like if you're craving.
1: Little kiddos that come over.
0: 100%. Mm-hmm. I like to keep like a little Nutty Buddy Cosmic Brownies in my garage. And I came out to my garage 4 days after I bought these 4 boxes, and there were 2 Nutty Buddies left. And I asked my son, Amy and I's son, 14, you're going to be 14 next month. I said, hey, can you come out to the garage? I need a little bit of help. And he comes out and he's like, yeah, what do you need help with? And I'm like, well, I'm just trying to crack a puzzle here about, you know, who ate all of the Little Debbies that were in that shelf right there. And he's like, no, I don't know. Have you talked to, you know, your daughters? as he's got chocolate caked around his lips, right? Anyway, him and the neighbor boys found it. We have to hide that kind of stuff in our house.
1: I know, it's crazy. Or how about phone chargers? I, for a while, had, like, labeled phone chargers. And I said, don't let these leave these spots in the living room or the kitchen. Don't take them. And I think it lasted 2 days.
0: I have no idea.
1: Nobody can ever
0: find a charger. I've never seen a phone charger in the living room, ever. So the only one is the one that I hide by our albums that I need when I plug it into a chair.
1: Do you hide it? I have to hide it.
0: 100%. So 763-5458 is our telephone number. What about anything you have to hide? Do you have to hide, like Amy, if she wants a bubbler, she has to hide that bubbler.
1: Yeah.
0: She's got to hide it in a fridge somewhere. She's got to hide it in, like, underneath her pillow and then put it in a fridge so she can drink it, because if there's a bubbler in our fridge, it's gone.
1: I now just bought a nice new pair of kitchen scissors, and I have hidden them because the other scissors keep disappearing.
0: Well, can you tell me where they are? I'm not the one that confiscates scissors and loses them.
1: I might tell you, but are you going to cut dingleberries off the dog with them? Then you can't have them.
0: Okay, I don't want to know where they are.
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1: It is going to be a partly cloudy day after the fog lifts today. A high of 74, right now 52.
0: Well, we love spreading the good word of country music festivals all around Alexandria and the state of Minnesota. And we have Brad Danielson with us from Monson Lake Opry Fest. Brad, good morning.
20: Good morning.
0: How are you doing, man?
20: I'm doing great. It's beautiful this morning. I'm down in Owatonna, in Minnesota.
0: Hey, nice. When we talked to you last week, you were in Oklahoma.
20: Yeah, I get around.
0: I get around. Well, I don't think you're having the Beach Boys at Monson Lake Opry Fest,
20: no.
0: But you got a great lineup with Blackhawk going to be headlining your great festival.
20: Yeah, thank you. Yeah, we're very excited. On Friday afternoon, we're going to start things off with Alexandria's favorite local band, Blonde and the Bohunk.
0: Ooh, I love them.
20: Yes, they're fantastic.
0: I tried to get Blonde and the Bohunk to come and sing Amaze today to Amy for our 20th wedding anniversary to find out that Sarah is going to Deadwood. And when I called Bohunk, he was trying to catch a 30-inch walleye up on Lake of the Woods. So that wasn't going to happen, but we love Blonde.
1: They need their time off, too.
0: We love Blonde and the Bohunk. That's going to be a great deal.
20: Yeah, couldn't you get them to do it on the phone? I know how you guys can get a hold of people on the phone.
0: Yeah, you know, I should try calling Sarah right now and seeing if she's on her way to Deadwood, if she'd sing that song for us. I could do that. But, you know, getting back to Monson Lake Opry Fest, you got Blonde and the Bohunk. Like I said, you were going to get to Blackhawk. What else do you have going on when it comes to entertainment, Brad?
20: Well, after Blonde and the Bohunk on Friday afternoon, we're going to put Wade Jennings on. He's the grandson of Waylon Jennings.
3: Cool.
20: Yeah, that's pretty neat. I'm excited to see him. And then we've got Creed Fisher coming on, and he's been very popular lately, and he's just got an unbelievable voice.
0: Sounds after like a them, great time.
20: Yeah, and after them is we're going to put Blackhawk on. I think they're about 10 o'clock on Friday night. And then starting the day off on Saturday is the group that I play in. It's called Kentucky Thunder.
0: Yeah?
20: We play around the area quite a bit.
0: All right.
20: And after them is probably one of the most entertaining groups I've ever seen is David Graham and the Eskimo Brothers.
0: I've never heard. Nice. So what? Tell us why you love them so much.
20: He is. If you look at him, you probably wouldn't know that he knows a note of country music. But as soon as he starts playing, you just can't believe all. And the way they present their music and the way he presents himself on stage and they're just entertaining, and the way they arrange their songs, they're just fantastic. And they always got a smile on their face.
0: I love that. That sounds like a great time. And then Saturday night, you're closing it out with a superstar.
1: Lori Morgan.
20: Yes, we got Lori Morgan. Before Lori Morgan, we have Aaron Watson coming out of Texas as well.
1: Oh,
20: and
1: yeah.
20: He's going to be very popular as well. But yes, Lori Morgan on Saturday night, and ticket sales are proving that she is still very popular and people want to see her.
0: I love that. How do people get tickets, Brad, to Monson Lake Opry Fest if they want to buy some?
20: Well, you can log into AftonTicketSales.com and just look for the Monson Lake Opry Festival, or you can just go to our website at www.MonsonLakeOpryBarn.com and just click the Buy Tickets button, and it'll take you right to where you need to go.
0: Hey, Brad, also, go ahead. Keep going, Brad.
20: Oh, also, if you buy tickets today through the end of June, we're going to give a free Monson Lake Opry Barn hat to everybody who purchases a ticket.
0: Oh, cool.
20: From now until the end of the month.
1: Oh, that's awesome.
0: That's awesome.
20: Yeah.
0: Well, I love that. You know what I love about, you know, your festival, Brad? Do you remember Country Music Fest USA in Sauk Center, you know, 20 years ago?
20: I got to play at it once. Yeah.
0: Did you really? And do you remember when that festival just started, you know, and it was kind of that quaint, small, you know, and we got to see some great artists like Jason Aldean. We got to see
1: Montgomery Gentry,
0: Trick Pony.
1: Yep.
0: This is what I love about what you have going on. And I know you had a collaboration with Vicky's Camp and Country Jam. People come out there. They don't have to fight big lines and a bunch of walking and drunk kids, I guess. I don't know. You get what I'm saying.
1: Makes it fun and stress-free.
20: We don't have any of those issues at our music festival. We're still under 2,000 people for attendance, and even if it got to be double that, you can bring elderly people and you can drive them right to the admission gate, and they can walk 6 feet and check in with their ticket, and we'll take them to their chair with a golf cart if we have to.
0: I love that.
20: Do anything. Awesome. To take care of the people who want to listen to this kind of music.
0: I love that, Brad. Well, we're going to send people your way. You have a safe trip back into your area, and we'll send people down by Sunburg. The Monson Lake Opry Fest happening in September. You should get your tickets now because they've got Blackhawk, Lori Morgan. And Brad, just for you, we're going to play a little Blackhawk and Lori Morgan just to help support your festival, man, and safe travels.
20: Thank you very much. Have a great day.
0: You got it. That is Brad from Monson Lake Opry Fest joining us here on 100.7 Kick FM with a little Blackhawk. Why not? Goodbye says it all. It's a banger, bud. It's Kick FM.

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2: 74 our high today, partly sunny. After the fog, right now it's 52.
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0: 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You want to see country superstar legend Lori Morgan at Monson Lake Opry Fest? 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Also, Blackhawk going to be there. 7:53 with Matt and Amy in the morning.
1: Going to be partly cloudy today and a high of 74 right now. Foggy, turn those lights on and it's 52.
0: What? What did you say?
1: Turn those lights on.
0: Oh, could you speak up just a little bit? I honestly need a hearing test.
1: I know.
0: We both need a hearing test. Our kids tell us about it all the time. And I'll tell you, Amy, I had no idea these hearing aids from Select Hearing that we're auctioning off today from lakesdeals.com are so, so impressive.
1: They're pretty amazing. They're the smallest ones that you can get. So they're really discreet, you know.
0: Yeah.
1: Not anybody's going to see them. And plus, they can be used. You don't need AirPods. You don't need anything else. You can have your phone calls, your music, anything, but then it also will help you and be customized to how you can hear better. I mean, they're that over $10,000 value.
0: All right, so we have an opening bid of $3,000 right now, and bidding just started at 7 o'clock this morning. So if you are looking or in the market or know someone that needs hearing aids, by the way, I nominate you, Amy. You probably nominate me, and our kids nominate us. Seriously.
1: No doubt.
0: Seriously. We, you know, 20
1: plus years of wearing headphones every day. Because someone said to me, well, that's your generation, which it probably is. We started wearing Walkmans and blaring music probably a little louder. Mm-hmm. So our generation probably is needing them a little sooner.
0: Well, let me ask you this. Did anybody really? I mean, and if you did, good for you. But did anybody really take care of their ears? I mean, when I was going to Garth Brooks concerts in 1998 at 22 years old, I'm pretty sure I was standing right next to the speaker without any earplugs.
1: Yeah, you know I never wore earplugs at a concert.
0: So we did it to ourselves. There's no doubt. But if you literally are in the need of these hearing aids from Select Hearing, our auction is live right now, lakesdeals.com.
1: Yep. Today pretty only until 7 o'clock tonight.
0: There you go. 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
5: 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Monty James, fix it on taking a fly-in fishing trip to Ontario, Canada. My good buddy Shane Kotzer from Bassett Livestock Auction and his son Chase and me and my recently graduated nephew Chase are ready to head to the Great White North, This will be our 9th annual walleye trip, and I fully expect my blood pressure to drop down to, you know, normal. You'll hear the best of the Hot Barn Report next week with a few surprises, and you will dig it the most. Now then, yesterday at the CME, August live cattle gained 85 cents to 256 even. Augie Fats boom 447, hitting 372.92. September calves plus 365, chilling at 370.62. October contract settled at 367.55. Remember, gentle listener, the all-time high for feeders on the board hit 382.80 in late 25. Fine and dandy and jolly good show and all that rot. But here's how it went down at a reporting barns across a great northern beef belt. 500-pound steers sizzled at 580 at BLA. 180 head of black steers off the Cosgrove Ranch melted at 348.75 and or 3507 per mobile bovine unit. Platt livestock market went viral after a blowny bull weighing 2,535 pounds or a ton and a quarter raised the roof at 6160. Wrap your mind around that. Minnesota as prolific Tri-County Stockyards saw 840-pound black-headed steers reach 390. Cow-calf pairs today at Stockman's of Dickinson, North Dakota. Hardy North Country feeders at Mobridge Livestock in Napoleon, North Dakota. Monty James for America's Hot Barn Report.
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0: 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You're waking up with Matt and Amy in the morning. We are KIKV, Sauk Center Alexandria. It's 8:09.
1: 74 will be our high today with some sunshine eventually peeking out. A little foggy and misty this morning. Right now, 52.
0: Well, that fog did come in like a ton of bricks through the last hour and a half, right, Amy? When we came to work, it was bright sunshine and the roads were clear.
1: Pat texted a picture of her place looking over Lake Darling. She said, "I'm waiting to try to find Loch Ness." It's a complete fog. You could not see the lake.
0: Nessie, the Loch Ness. All right. Hey, we got a birthday request, I hear.
1: Yes, we do. It says, can you send a shout out to my not-so-little boy, Owen Evelyn, for his 12th birthday today? He wants to hear As Good As I Once Was by Toby Keith.
0: Heck yeah.
1: Gotta love a 12-year-old digging Toby. Happy birthday, Owen.
0: 12-year-old becoming a man soon. It's Toby Keith, As Good As I Once Was on Kick FM.

0: 100.7 Kick FM. That one's going out to little 12-year-old Owen, who is rocking and rolling today.
1: Not so little, right?
0: Not so little, yeah. Already 12.
1: On the verge of being a teenager.
0: Gonna have to get a razor for that top lip, just like my son, who's turning 14 next month. It is 8:14 with Matt and Amy in the morning.
1: High of 74 today, partly sunny, a little foggy and misty this morning, right now 52.
0: What's going on, Mr. Giggles?
2: Oh, you know, it's a fine morning. What can I say? Having McKay Avenue closed in Alexandria is just a travesty.
0: Oh, my gosh. Don't you just love road construction time?
2: Well, yeah. And then a semi was trying to turn down McKay.
0: Oh, boy.
2: Oh, yeah. It got really interesting for about 5 minutes there.
0: So. What is worse than trying to turn out of Eldon's? Onto Nokomis on a Saturday morning at about 11.
2: Any of those Nokomis shops I feel bad for, because sometimes I feel like I avoid them on purpose because I don't want to turn out.
0: Yes. And I tell Amy, she's like, why are you going this way? And I said, because I want to make two right turns and I never want to make a left ever. Garrett Rasmussen's here from Complete Construction. How you doing, buddy?
2: Good. How are you guys?
1: Awesome.
2: Good,
1: man.
2: Good
1: you
2: morning.
1: Must be
2: Everybody's
1: busy.
2: Running around a little late this morning. Just it is what it is.
0: Did you remember to turn your lights on?
2: Turn my lights on?
0: Yeah.
2: Oh, yeah, in the fog? Yes. I'm one of those drivers. My lights are on almost all the time, and I don't do the auto thing.
0: Yes.
2: You actually turn the lights on.
0: Yeah, you turn the lights on.
2: What people don't realize is the auto thing doesn't tend to work a lot of times when you're supposed to have them on.
0: I know.
1: This is what I don't understand. They have all this technology in cars. They can make sure my seat is air conditioned or heated, my steering wheel. Auto lights, just turn the taillights on with
2: them.
1: Turn
2: the taillights on. That's
1: because
2: the other thing.
1: We're all getting dumber as technology gets more advanced. So why rely on us to think, it's foggy?
0: What was the thinking behind it when they said, oh, we'll turn on our automatic lights and it'll just be headlights but no taillights?
1: Yeah, I don't get it.
2: Daytime running lights so you can see somebody coming at you, but what about when you're coming up on somebody? Yeah. I don't know.
0: Anyway, well...
2: Artificial is actually taking over intelligence.
0: 100%. I totally agree. And you know what artificial intelligence will never, ever be able to do?
2: What?
0: More than likely shingle on, put on shingles on your roof. Or...
2: I don't know. You got robots pouring concrete now.
0: Really?
2: Oh, yeah.
1: What?
2: All the kinds of crazy stuff out there that they're trying
1: out. Let's not let the robots take
0: over.
1: Okay,
0: well, a robot can't come and say, hey, man, can you come out and look at this siding and tell me if I need new? Maybe they can, but I think I'd rather trust Garrett and Schultz and everybody else.
2: No, I like the hands-on approach. I do. I'm still the guy that wants to put the ladder up, crawl up on the roof, crawl in the attic, look around, find out what's actually going on with your house. There's too many times we get calls about problems and we go out and all you got to do is get in the attic. You can get in somebody's attic tells you a lot of things about what's going on with their house.
0: So what do you got going on today? What are you up to? I mean, just the storm.
2: My life is not interesting right now. You know, it's insurance audit time. So, doing all the fun paperwork stuff. So Eric is out all over the place. The boys, we're finishing up a basement remodel on the north side of town. Basically rebuilding a house here in town. About to start another deck. We poured found footings for that the other day. And
0: man,
2: now a garage addition. And don't know.
0: No rest.
2: We got 40, 50 exterior projects coming up. So
1: I think with all these storms that have been coming through, you should talk about the shingles that you have and why that makes a big difference.
2: You know, we push Class 4 Malarkeys. They're the leader inventor in the Class 4 industry. The mat they make, the asphalt they make is far superior to anything else in the market. It's one of those things I keep hearing people tout warranties out there. Well, if you have a great product, you don't need a warranty.
1: That reminds me of Tommy Boy.
2: Exactly. That's what it makes me think of all the time is the Tommy Boy reference. Do we have a great warranty?
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0: And thank you for bringing Bart in and not telling me because he just came up and like licked my leg and I was like, what was going on? I didn't see Garrett's dog Bart come in and all of a sudden my leg got licked. All right, Garrett. Thank you, man.
2: 4th of July to everyone.
0: Absolutely. Love you, buddy. 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
1: Going to be partly sunny today and a high of 74, a little foggy and misty this morning. Right now, 52.
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0: And it is going to be a partly sunny day today with a high of 74. Right now it's 55.
1: Dan, the trivia man, your caller 13.
10: All right.
1: How you doing, buddy?
10: I'm doing good. How about yourself?
1: Doing good, man. $75 in our jackpot today with Cenex Midtown Express. I've got five questions, and the fifth question doesn't have multiple answers.
0: Okay.
1: It's just going to be easy peasy, lemon squeezy today.
0: All righty.
1: Okay, good. So there's five total. Dan, you said good, I think I heard.
10: Yeah.
1: You didn't want to have to answer more questions, right?
10: No, sir.
1: All right. Amy, how are you feeling today? Are you feeling smart?
0: I'm feeling pretty good.
1: Okay. Well, you might get beat today, Dan. I'm not sure. We'll have to find out. Amy, you get out of here. We are going to play Outfox Amy for $75 at Cenex Midtown Express. Dan, have you been listening this morning?
10: A little bit here and there. I'm at work, so.
1: Amy and I are married how many years today?
10: 20, because so am I.
1: Are you? What?
10: It's my 20th anniversary this year also.
1: Oh, look at that. Hey, congratulations to the Abers. Yeah. I love that. All right, so you got question one. Which team has played in four Super Bowls but never held a lead? Yeah, what team has played in four Super Bowls but never held a lead? The Vikings, did you say?
10: Yeah, why not?
1: All right, what does Walter White teach in the show Breaking Bad?
10: What does he do?
1: Yeah, what does he teach? So Walter White, the main character in Breaking Bad, what
10: physics,
1: does he teach?
10: I believe it is.
1: Did you say physics?
10: Yes, sir.
1: Okay. What does Marv like to call him and Harry in Home Alone?
10: What does Marv like to call him and Harry?
1: Yeah, remember they called themselves, those were the two crooks in Home Alone?
10: Oh, yes. Oh, my goodness, I can't think right now.
1: Oh, boy. Amy's going to get this one for sure, Dan.
10: Yeah, I know she

0: Yes.
1: Do you want to come back to it? Maybe if you
0: Please.
1: Okay. What year did the Space Shuttle Challenger explode? What
0: year? Oh, my
1: year?
0: Goodness. I watched that, too.
1: Yeah, I was watching it in, I believe, sixth grade.
0: Yeah, that was 80... I'm going to say 86.
1: 86. All right. Now, what does Marv like to call him and Harry in Home Alone? Do you remember what they called themselves?
0: The Bandits. Something Bandits.
1: Oh, come on.
0: I can't think of
1: Dan,
0: it.
1: Dan, you're so close. You're so close.
0: Come on.
1: What? Remember in the movie, what was their calling card?
0: Wet Bandits.
1: Okay. Yeah, all right, buddy. All right. Let's see how you did.
0: There
1: Amy,
0: we go.
1: Come on in. All right.
0: Finally came to me.
1: Yes, Dan, good job. All right, Amy, your first question. This is a crazy one.
2: Okay.
1: How many years have the Abers been married? How long have the Abers, Dan and his wife, Tamara, how long have they been married? That's your first trivia question here for Outfox, Amy.
2: 24.
1: 24? That is wrong. Dan, go ahead and tell her how many years you and Tamara have been married.
0: 20.
2: Ah,
1: the answer was 20, babe.
2: I got it wrong.
1: You got it wrong. So, Dan, you're up 1-0. Second question, Amy. What team has played in 4 Super Bowls but never held a lead?
2: Ooh. The only one I can guess is the Vikings.
1: The Vikings is right. Dan got that one right, so he is up 2-1. What does Walter White teach in Breaking Bad? Walter White, the main character in Breaking Bad, what class does he teach?
2: He teaches science, I think chemistry.
1: Chemistry is right. Physics was not right, Dan. So Amy has tied you now with 2 answers right. We've got 2 questions left.
2: Okay.
1: What does Marv like to call him and Harry in Home Alone?
2: The Wet Bandits.
1: The Wet Bandits. Dan, you got it, buddy.
0: It took me a while, but I got it.
1: Dan was struggling. He said, I don't know, the bandits, Wet Bandits. Yeah, there we go. I love it. So you're both now 3-4. If this final question, Amy, will decide if you are going to block Dan from the $75.
2: Okay.
1: What year did the Space Shuttle Challenger explode? Do you remember what year it was?
2: And I remember watching it in the library at school.
1: Dan and I were both saying we both were watching it. I was in sixth grade.
2: I want to say 1986.
1: 1986 is right. You both got 4 questions right.
2: Woo!
1: Dan's first question was, how long have Amy and I been married today? It was 20 years.
2: Okay. It was like, if you asked him how long he's been married.
1: He should know that. Yeah. Hey, there's a lot of guys that would miss.
2: Right?
1: They'd misquote that, right, Dan?
0: You bet.
1: Hey, Dan, you know what? You aren't winning the $75, but you've got a $50 certificate to Senex Midtown Express because you tied Amy Fox.
2: Woo-hoo!
0: All right, sounds good.
1: All right, buddy, have yourself a wonderful day, man. $50 at Senex Midtown Express, better than a sharp stick in the eye, that's for sure, right?
0: Yeah, you bet, sir.
1: Have a great one, Dan.
0: Yeah, you too.
1: All right, brother, it's Morgan Wallen's Whiskey Glasses. This is Matt and Amy in the Morning on KICK FM.

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1: It is going to be cloudy today and 74 later on. A little fog and mist this morning. Right now, 55.
0: If you're looking for hearing aids, or maybe, you know, I think you're probably to the point where you're going, hey, boy, my hearing is bad. I need a hearing test. But what if you knew that you needed new hearing aids? Mm-hmm. 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I don't know. Maybe you'll get it for half off. Maybe you'll get it for 60% off. Oh, maybe you'll get it for 30% off. I don't know. But you can bid on it right now at lakesdeals.com.
1: Yeah, because right now the current bid is 71% off. So that's 71%
0: off.
1: It's $3,100 for an almost $11,000 pair of high tech. These are not just hearing aids. 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
0: Yeah.
1: Without having those big white AirPods outside. And they're very small and very discreet. They're the smallest you can get.
0: Awesome. 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

0: 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It is 8:51.
1: And it's going to be partly cloudy today. A high of 74, right now 55.
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1: We are welcoming in this morning Alexandria Technical and Community College. We've got Casey and Miles in studio. Good morning.
0: What's going on, guys?
1: Good morning.
0: Gals.
1: Good morning.
0: How are you, Casey? And who's this fine young gentleman that you brought with you? Miles, what do you do?
3: I am the admissions representative and regional recruiter at the Alec Tech College.
0: Right on. Where are you from originally?
3: From Alexandria,
0: actually. Oh, you are?
3: Yeah.
0: Wow, cool, dude.
3: Yeah. Grew up here and graduated from the high school just last year, 2025. So. Okay.
1: Oh, wow. Yeah. Nice.
0: All right. Let's put you through some Alexandria trivia.
3: Uh-oh. Okay.
0: What's your favorite lake?
3: My favorite lake? That'd be the one I live by, Carlos, over by the state park.
0: You said Carlos. Is it Carlos?
3: I moved there, and I hear a lot of people, they go, Carlos. I read it as Carlos. Carlos. I don't know. We might upset some Carlos fans.
0: I think you might be right. You've upset me already by coming in with that awesome hair, dude. The heck? You put pomade in that or what?
3: You won't believe me, but it wakes up like this.
0: Oh,
1: gosh, now he hates you even more, Miles.
0: I can't stand you, Miles. Let's turn to Casey. How are you, Casey?
4: I'm fabulous. I'm on a countdown right now. So I'm
0: countdown of what?
4: 4th of July.
0: Oh, yeah.
4: America's 250th birthday. My wedding, a.k.a. You know?
0: Yeah, I love that.
1: Is your wedding on the 4th of July?
4: Yes. I can't have this 250th celebration be about, you know, the U.S. has to be about me.
0: I love that.
1: Is it a red, white, and blue wedding?
4: Well, with red lipstick?
0: Red lipstick.
1: That works.
0: You know,
1: and something blue.
0: Yeah.
4: And something blue.
0: And something borrowed, something blue.
4: Yeah.
0: You guys, you're here talking about some trap shooting. A big trap shooting is going on right now for the high school.
4: Yes. But you notice how town is quieter all of a sudden after 9 days?
1: Yeah.
4: Yeah. So the trap shoot has ended for the high school competition.
0: Yes.
4: Yep.
0: So now it's, are we moving on to talk about your trap shooting at Alex Tech, or what do you got going on?
4: Well, we tied it up. So we just had 9 days where we were out there hanging out with the high schoolers that were coming from 7th grade to seniors.
0: Amazing.
4: Pretty much all 87 counties are represented at this. So
0: isn't it amazing?
1: It's so great.
4: There's a touch point right here in Alexandria. And I don't know, like, maybe nationals will start being hosted here because it's becoming such a big deal.
0: It is a huge deal at the Alexandria shooting park. It's amazing.
1: Yeah.
0: And they've been doing a lot more events out there. I mean, it's a great venue. And for you to have all of those kids, what does it mean for Alexandria Technical and Community College to just be in front of all those kids?
4: Well, I'm going to just jump even for the community. So there's 7,600 high schoolers that came this over the 9 days.
0: Yep.
4: So that's about 60,000 just visitors that were in our community over a course of 9 days. So the economic impact.
0: The commerce is huge.
4: And as we had students, you know, the parents are here. They're thinking about their juniors and they come and do campus tours while they're here because they don't just come for the night. Majority of them, they are here. This is their vacation. They have been coming since their child was in 7th grade or they're starting a new tradition as their child enters 7th grade and they're making Alexandria their summer vacation spot.
1: That's awesome.
0: That's really cool.
4: Yeah. We had parents that were, say, Miles, he was out there all weekend long with Father's Day weekend.
3: Yep.
4: But we had parents that were staying out at Arrowwood. They were out on the water, you know, doing paddleboarding, and then they are coming in town eating. But then they're out trap shoot for the one day, but had the rest of the week here vacationing.
0: Oh, that's really, that's really great. Cool. And then you probably talked to a lot of people, huh, Miles?
3: Yeah, I did. You know, there was a lot of great conversations from all around, all different ages. I mean, not only 7th graders and all through the seniors, but also parents, too. Good conversations with parents. And even alumni of the college as well.
4: So many alum.
0: Yeah, that's so cool. Mm-hmm. Well, there's probably not a lot of 13, 14, 15, 16-year-olds listening right now. So, but there are parents. If
1: they're all sleeping in.
0: Parents, yeah, exactly. What would you tell a parent about why their kid should become a legend?
4: Because you're graduating with actual skills. You're graduating with skills. We have a 99.4% job placement rate. And so when you leave Alexandria Tech, in 2 years, you're going to get hired and you're going to be able to use those skills right now on the job.
0: And think about how many kids are coming out of other colleges and their job placement is just not there.
4: Right. Yeah. I mean, you do 4 years, you're sharpening other tools in your tool belt, but are you hireable?
1: Right. Right.
0: Yeah, that's a really good question.
1: Hireable. I love that. Got to start earning.
0: Well, you guys have a lot of great things going on at Alexandria Technical and Community College.
4: Yeah.
0: Become a legend today.
4: Become a legend. Yeah.
0: Become
4: and I just
0: got
4: to say thank you to all the businesses as I've been driving through town that said, welcome trap shooters. I'm going to call up Subway on Nokomis. Wow. That was like way north, and here's a sign all the way out there. How cool.
0: That's really cool. I'm glad that the town embraces it. And once again, we went through. I didn't hear about any accidents or anything.
4: No,
0: and
4: no.
0: That's the other amazing thing is how responsible all that shooting is. Gun safety is amazing.
4: Mm-hmm. Tyler and Garrett out there at the shooting park, I mean,
1: they do a phenomenal job.
4: Yep. They do a phenomenal job. They work hard. I mean, take a moment and write them a thank you for bringing everything together. And one thing that Garrett shared with us is the number of visitors that come there. You know, they'll tell us if something's, they're not happy, right? You guys hear it.
0: Yeah. Mm-hmm.
4: There wasn't enough ice or whatever the case may be. But people were just really impressed with our community this year.
0: I love that.
1: Oh, good. That's great to hear.
0: Yeah, that's I love that. Want. I mean, we should be very proud of this community, and this community shows up for a lot of people, which is really cool. That's why Amy and I, we've lived in other places in Minnesota, St. Cloud, Winona. I mean, Alexandria will always be our home after this.
4: Winona's down by my hometown, so go Winona.
0: Yeah. Where's your hometown?
4: Rushford, Minnesota.
0: Oh, my. You're a Rushford Peterson kid?
4: Rushford Peterson kid.
0: How long ago did you graduate? Can I ask?
4: Yeah, 2010.
0: 2010. No, we weren't quite in Winona. We were there in 2015. Nope. They had an amazing football program.
4: At the high school?
0: Yes.
4: See, we just went there for the 24-hour Perkins, us farmers.
0: I love that. All right, Casey, Miles, it's great to meet you, man.
3: Thank you. You as well.
0: All right, this is awesome. Alexandria Technical and Community College joining us here on our Good Vibes, brought to you by Counselor Realty on KICK FM.
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1: 74 for the high today, partly sunny right now, 55.
0: 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Hi, Lucy.
1: Good morning.
30: Good morning, y'all. How's it going?
0: Doing good. How are you?
30: I'm doing great. It's auction day, and that's always exciting.
0: Yeah, and if you haven't heard about it, we are selling some hearing aids. Somebody's going to get an incredible deal.
30: Yeah, we've never auctioned off an item like this. It's from Select Hearing. They're located on Broadway Street right there in downtown Alec. And these hearing aids, they're called Signia Pure Charge and Go Hearing Aids. And these are like the most technologically, that's advanced. A hard word for me, advanced hearing aids I've ever heard of. I have learned a lot about hearing aids in the last few weeks reading about these.
1: I bet you
0: so
1: have.
0: So they're technologically advanced.
30: They are. I mean, that's the bottom line. They have a really long, long-lasting battery, so you can listen. You can use them for up to 36 hours on a single charge.
0: Wow.
30: You can, like, link them to your phone, so you can, you know, instead of having, like, you know, earbuds or something, it could just link to your hearing aids. You can link your TV to them, so you can listen to the TV.
0: Oh my gosh, our kids would love that if Amy and I got a pair of these, man. Seriously, because our volume on our TV is like a roller coaster ride. It's up and down, up and down.
1: And maybe we could turn the captions off?
0: Yeah. All right, so Select Hearing's got these hearing aids. They're about $11,000, aren't they?
30: Yeah, they're almost $11,000. They're $10,797 to be specific. No, we opened bidding this morning at 7 a.m. at $3,000. And so far, we're only at $3,100.
0: Ooh.
30: So that's like I did the math, and it's hard for me, but it's like 71% off.
0: That's incredible. Unbelievable savings.
30: That's incredible.
0: Right now.
30: You know, and here's the thing, in case somebody out there doesn't know about our auctions on lakesdeals.com, they never go for retail price. That's just how it goes.
0: Right.
30: So somebody is going to get these today, and they're going to save a lot of money. So if you're thinking about this, or if you have a family member that is in the market for hearing aids or needs an upgrade, you still got time to give Select Hearing a call today if you have questions, and then bid before 7 p.m. That's when the auction closes.
0: All right, and lakesdeals.com is where you do that bidding, right?
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0: All right, Lucy, have yourself a wonderful day.
30: Oh, y'all too.
0: Can you just do something for us? You know what we want.
30: Okay, go get your oil changed. 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
0: Tire.
30: Tire? Okay, get your oil changed. 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
0: 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Gosh, love Lucy, it. Love you so much.
30: Bye, y'all.
0: 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I'm in

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The Chicks are going to be in town. They're going to be in the cities playing Target Field along with Lady A and Tim McGraw coming up in August.

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1: KICK Country weather. Gonna be cloudy, partly cloudy. Some mist maybe. 74 for the high today. Tomorrow, 77.

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3: Howdy, folks. This is Parker James at the Your Ag Network's opening markets from the CME in Wall Street. It's Friday, Junior, a.k.a. Thursday, June 25th. President Trump has officially asked Congress for $11 billion in economic aid for row crop farmers. This is separate from the farm bill that just got released the other day. And Trump is also making a push to get year-round E15 passed. We'll see how this goes, but let's take a look at the markets at the open. July corn at 406, back one. December new crop corn at 436, adding one. July beans, 7 green to 1116. November new crop beans at 1142, that's 7 up. July bean meal is at 305. July Chicago wheat at 585. July Minneapolis adds 2 cents at 587, with July Kansas City winter back one at 616. And on the hoof, August live cattle jump 80 cents at 247.32. October fats at 241.10, up 72 cents. August feeders jump 237 at 375.05. August feeders elevate $2 at 372.67. And October contracts are at 369.47. July lean hogs dip 70 cents to 93.15. And on Wall Street, the Dow jumps 244. NASDAQ is back 186. Crude's at 69.83. And gold is at 40.38. Parker James, Your Ag Network, out.
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Well, there's a warrant out for Bailey Zimmerman's arrest, and he has apologized for the incident in New Mexico that's led to those criminal charges. 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
25: Kick Country weather. Could get the occasional drizzle off and on this morning. Then it's going to be partly cloudy, 74 for the high. Tomorrow, mostly cloudy and 77. Late.

looks like Taylor Swift is doing something at Madison Square Garden. Maybe it's kind of like a wedding reception because there has been a permit that's been filed to close off the streets for 4 days around Madison Square Garden in New York. So they must be setting up and decorating. Just no vehicles can drive around the area.

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Remember that Broadway is going to be closed this Sunday, so plan ahead for traffic changes. The street will be closed between 12 and 5.

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12: Country weather, well, man, the heat, it's coming Sunday, 91 for the high, 96 on Monday. We're going above average temperatures. Right now we're hovering below, but we're going above by next week. So get ready for the excessive heat.

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1: The White House is asking Congress to approve more than $11 billion in new aid for farmers as part of a broader supplemental funding request sent to Capitol Hill. The Office of Management and Budget submitted an $87.6 billion package to House Speaker Mike Johnson. While most of the request is tied to the War Department, the proposal also includes $10 billion in temporary economic assistance for row crop and specialty crop producers planting in a 2026 crop year. Another $1.1 billion is targeted specifically to Florida growers recovering from severe winter storm losses. The administration also urged Congress to approve year-round E15, a long-sought priority for corn state lawmakers and biofuel groups. The request follows signals from senators who had been eyeing as much as $17 billion in farm aid. Senate Ag Committee Chair John Bozeman of Arkansas did not include that assistance in the farm bill framework he released, but he did welcome the White House's move to push for additional support. An additional New World screwworm cases have been found in Texas. The additional findings now bring the total number of screwworm cases in the U.S. to 19. A system is moving out of the Midwest today, but its trailing front will keep showers and thunderstorms along the Ohio River. Most of them will be active later this afternoon and this evening. A new storm system is pushing into the Central Plains, sparking showers and thunderstorms. Coverage and intensity are expected to increase through the day. I'm Lori Boyer, Your Ag Network.
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13: Ooh, I like him. 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

Did you see Kane Brown got hit in the head with a golf ball? He had like 20-something stitches by his ear. He's okay, thankfully, but had to cancel a show in Nashville that night.

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I'm TJ. Alan Jackson's very last show is this weekend in Nashville. I hope somewhere there's a live stream for us who are not in Nashville that can check out this star-studded, once-in-a-lifetime emotional event.

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8: this morning. Weekly EIA report slightly bearish for corn as ethanol production for the week ending June the 19th averaged 1.09 million barrels. New daily high production for the week of the year. Previous high was set back in 2025. That is down 1.1% from last week, however. Ethanol stocks, 24.585 million barrels. That's a new high stocks for this week of the year, eclipsing last year's number. It's up 0.5% from last week and up almost 0.7% from a year ago level. The trade is looking forward to Friday's option expiration for the July contracts. First notice day for July grain futures begins on Monday's close, and Tuesday we'll have the quarterly stocks and acreage report.

0: We're looking for corn acreage to be slightly increased, as well as soybeans from the March report, with wheat acres down just slightly. The feeder cattle index up 291 today, with the midday box beef choice up 63. Select is 120 lower on 48 loads. It was about a year ago that box beef values peaked and traded lower during the month of July. Iowa weekly hog weights, 286.1 pounds, down 1.1 on the week, and still about 8 tenths of a pound heavier than a year ago. Brian Hoops, Midwest Markets, 417-501-5100.
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23: Kid Country weather, we're just going to hover below average temps for now. But going into Sunday, oof, we are going to hit above temps in the 90s.
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0: Kick FM is proud to be the season sponsor for the 2026 Movies Under the Stars at Theater La Hamadou. 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Hint, it's an 80s classic with a really cool car. 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Need another hint? 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

Cake Country weather. We are hovering below average highs right now. 77, 79 for tomorrow, 84. Finally, an average temp for this time of year on Saturday. And then Sunday, Monday, Tuesday, going to be extra hot. Almost 100 by Monday. 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

0: 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Wake up with Matt and Amy in the morning.
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It's Carry On, just past 2 p.m., 69 degrees at the Kick FM studio. I'm Trent Lane. We are almost to the weekend, and I got to tell you, this weekend is looking pretty good. Little bit of some rain showers and some thunderstorms possible, but man, that temperature is going up a lot. Saturday, 80. Sunday, near 90. Monday, 95 degrees. Are you kidding me? Heat wave alert. We're going to talk about that coming up here in just a few. Thanks so much for joining me today. 320-763-5458. 4th of July just around the corner. You got any cool plans for America's 250th birthday? Tucker Wetmore, it's Brunette on Kick.

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21: 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Going to be mostly sunny this afternoon, little breeze and a high in the mid-70s. Going to remain partly cloudy tonight with a low of 54, and then warming up to 77 tomorrow. Partly sunny skies, going to be a great start to your weekend. Friday night, mostly cloudy, low near 60, and then we're going to get up to about 80 on Saturday. A little breezier, wind gust highs 30 miles an hour, but still a great day to head out on the lake, especially right around the late morning. Now, Saturday night into Sunday, we are looking at an increased chance of showers and thunderstorms, and Sunday, breezier, cloudy to start, getting sunny throughout the day and a high near 90. By Monday, sunny skies and a high of 95. Summer truly has arrived. 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
0: This song ain't about a horse. 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It's fun, it's upbeat, and I love it.
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0: He's a ranch hand in a pinch, man. 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Now he's a double wide on the county line. 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
1: 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His latest, it's Horseback. It's Trent Lane. 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
4: 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It's Thursday, June the 25th. Grain markets all higher by the closing bell. We started the session lower and posted some contract lows in the July corn contract overnight. But by the closing bell, we were sharply higher. We had a bullish outside reversal day in both December corn and November soybeans that should post at least a midsummer low. Weather forecast turning hotter and drier, especially in the eastern Corn Belt, where it's expected to get extremely hot. Some of the western areas of the Corn Belt expected to be hot and much drier, which no doubt will hurt yield potential. The outside reversal day should see some follow-through buying as we go into option expiration on Friday, delivery period on Monday, and then the quarterly stocks and acreage report comes out on Tuesday. Weekly export sales were supportive, although uninspiring, to the grain trade, with wheat at 18.5 million bushels, corn at about 58 million, and soybeans 33 million in the new crop, 16.7 old crop. Cattle futures were higher, still looking for that elusive cash cattle trade. June is up 140, narrowing the difference between the futures and the cash as it goes off the board next Tuesday. August up 70 feeders, 37 cents higher today. The online auction in Texas, 255 packer bids versus 260 offers. The average last week was 259. 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

0: 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It's Trent Lane. I have grown to relate more and more and more to Hank Hill from King of the Hill. When I was younger, I watched that show. I thought it was really funny, but I didn't really relate to any of the characters. Well, King of the Hill is on a new season right now and streaming on Hulu, and I relate so heavy to Hank Hill. He comes back from being away, and all the neighbors come up. Boomhauer gives him a hug, and Hank goes, "Whoa, I'm being hugged right now. That's emotional." I really relate to that. I still think my favorite joke is when Hank Hill goes to the print shop and he says, "Do I look like I know what a JPEG is? I just need a picture of a god dang hot dog."
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19: 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Mostly sunny skies this afternoon, getting up near 75, a beautiful day. And then we're going to see some partly cloudy skies tonight, low in the mid-50s into a warmer day tomorrow. A little bit more breezy, but a great start to the weekend with a high in the upper 70s. And then the true warm-up begins Saturday. Increasing clouds, breezier, gusts as high as 30 miles an hour, getting up near 80. Little bit rainier and thunderstormier, I would say, Saturday night into Sunday with a high in the mid to upper 80s. By Monday, 95 degrees, sunshine and breezy. That's true summer right there. That's a little too hot for me, though. We'll see. 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

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John Anderson, Seminole Wind, just past 3 p.m. 71 here at the Kick FM studio. It's Trent Lane. Happy Thursday. Almost ready for a weekend of rising heat and potentially some showers and thunderstorms on Sundays. We'll talk about that coming up here in just a few. Also, coming up right around 3:30, we're going to be hearing from David Justice from Lake Darling Resort. They have some pontoons that you can rent just in time for the 4th of July. That's coming up at 3:30. Hope to see you there. It's Jelly Roll on Kick. Dear Lord.

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3: Kick Country weather brought to you by the Arrowwood Resort. We are looking at sunny skies this afternoon. A gorgeous day, high in the mid-70s. Going to be partly cloudy tonight with a low in the mid-50s. Heading into tomorrow where we're getting warmer. 77 sunny skies. Much warmer this weekend. That's right. Saturday, increasing clouds. Breezier, high of 80. Saturday night into Sunday, could see some thunder. That's right. A little bit of showers and thunderstorms possible. Sunday, though, high near 90. Breezier, getting sunnier throughout the day. Monday, 95 degrees. That's not a typo. That's really what the National Weather Service says. It's going to be a hot one. Tuesday, once again near 90. 91 on Wednesday. Summer's here. Yeah, it's knocking on our door. Right now at the Kick FM studio, it's 71 with Dan and Shay.
19: Oh, yeah. You coming with me?

0: 100.7 Kick FM. It's the latest from Taylor Swift. I knew it. I knew you. It's Trent Lane just past 3:30, and we talked about it. The weather is warming up, especially this weekend. We're going to be in the mid-90s by Monday. That heat wave is on the way, and it's just going to make you want to get out on the water, have some fun. Well, I've got the perfect thing for you. Lake Darling Resort has pontoons for rent. You heard that right. You can get yourself a pontoon, head out on the chain of lakes here in the Alexandria area, and have some fun. I'm with David Justice, the owner of Lake Darling Resort. David, how are you?
1: Doing very well. Thanks for having me on.
0: Yeah, of course. And, you know, talk to me about these pontoon rentals. I've lived here 2 years. I've been on the lakes once. Once. This entire time I've lived here. And the pontoons are incredible. Talk to me about what you've got.
1: Yeah, we partnered with Polaris. We're a Polaris Adventures Elite outfitter. So we got 14 Bennington pontoons that are, you know, 2023s, 24s, beautiful boats. We got tri-tunes, we got bi-tunes, we got some with sea legs, so you can just go and park right on the sandbar and enjoy it. And those that don't know, we rent to our guests and we also rent to the public. So you can just drive right up, book online, park, and we show you how to use it and send you off. So it's very simple to go on our website and get going.
0: I love that. You don't have to be staying at Lake Darling Resort. I absolutely love that. So locals, if you don't want to spend $40,000 on a pontoon, go check out Lake Darling Resort. They've got those pontoons for rent. And that's not the only thing they do. They have bike rentals there at Lake Darling Resort. Or you can even book a stay. There's a last-minute cancellation here I see there, David. And this is a four-bedroom deal at Lake Darling Resort. Talk to me about that.
1: Yeah, very rare for us to have an opening in end of July or end of June, early July. But we have a four-bedroom lakefront villa that sits about 50 feet off of Lake Darling from Monday, June 29th through Friday, July 3rd. So it comes with four bedrooms. It's a fully set up livable unit for up to 12 people. So if you're looking for some last-minute stays for yourself or friends coming to town, we have that one sitting there as of now.
0: Yeah, that's incredible. And the rooms are remarkable at Lake Darling Resort. If you want more information about the pontoon rentals or any of the amenities they offer, you can go to lakedarlingresort.com. David, what's the phone number they can contact you at?
1: It is 218-851-9301.
0: Perfect. Sounds good. Lake Darling Resort, call that number, and they'll get you squared away, get you out on the chain of lakes this summer. David Justice, the owner of Lake Darling Resort, thank you so much for joining me this evening.
1: Thank you very much.
0: Of course. That'll be an incredible time out there. Get out on the water. Jason Aldean coming up on Kick FM.
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1: 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I got
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0: 97.7 Kick FM, Megan Maroney. It's 6 months later. It's Trent Lane. Well, the World Cup is taking the country by storm, and I don't really care too much about soccer. Have you seen the food items at these stadiums? I mean, my goodness. The Empanada Mundial, also in Miami. It's a massive 5-pound chicken and cheese empanada. $40. It sounds good, but $40. What? The short rib poutine in Vancouver. I mean, it's just, to me, it just seems like poutine with short ribs. But that sounds amazing. However, lastly, and worst of all, the $20 beer. What? How can beer be that expensive? Okay, that's unbelievable.
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0: 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My goodness, going to be a great weekend. Mostly sunny this afternoon, high in the mid-70s. And then the warm-up kind of starts tomorrow. Partly sunny, high near 80. It's really going to start this weekend, though. Saturday, increasing clouds throughout the day, breezier, high of 80, and then up near 90 on Sunday. Now, Saturday night into Sunday, we are looking at a chance of some showers, possibly some thunderstorms as well. But 88 on Sunday, Monday, 95 degrees, and then staying in the 90s on Tuesday and Wednesday. Not 90s the decade, 90s the temperature. Yeah, make sure you got your shorts ready to go. Right now at the Kick FM studio, it's 71 with Graylin James.
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Just past 4 p.m., 71 at the Kick FM studio. I'm Trent Lane. It's Thursday, heading towards what seems to be a warm weekend. And warm going to turn into blistering hot by the end of it. We'll talk about the weather coming up in just a little bit. Speaking of warm weather, it makes me want to enjoy some music. Vicky's Camping Country Jam, now less than 2 weeks away. We're going to be speaking with Vicky coming up right around 4:30. Here's Hudson Westbrook. It's House Again on 100.7 Kick FM.

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9: 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I mean, come on. Summertime has arrived. At least it's knocking on our door. Tonight, partly cloudy with a low in the mid-50s. And then we're looking at the warm-up beginning tomorrow. Partly sunny with a high in the mid to upper 70s. By Saturday, beautiful start to the weekend, by the way. Saturday, increasing clouds, a little breezier. We're getting up to 80. And then we got a chance for some showers and thunderstorms Saturday night and into Sunday, with the temperature increasing to near 90 on Sunday. But by Monday, 95 degrees. My goodness, you might as well just take a dive in the lake at that point to cool off. And then we're going to stay in the 90s Tuesday and Wednesday. 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

0: 100.7 Kick FM Central, Minnesota's best country on your Thursday. My goodness, it is a gorgeous day out there. Hey, it's Trent Lane, and we are now, finally, less than 2 weeks away, counting down the days to Vicky's Camp and Country Jam, July 9th through the 11th in Redwood Falls. This lineup is stacked. There's so much to do, so much to see, that we gotta bring Vicky from Vicky's Camp and Country Jam back on with us. Vicky, how are you?
1: I'm good, Trent. Thanks for having me on. How are you doing?
0: Oh, beautiful day. I'm doing pretty good. We had a little bit of crazy weather over the last week or so, but, you know, it's starting to clear up. The weather's going to warm up this weekend. It's going to make me want to go out to Vicky's.
1: Absolutely. I know we're going to hit the 90s next week, so that's great. That's wonderful for us and for everybody.
0: Right. And so let's talk about the activities there at Vicky's. There's so much to do. This is so much more than just a music festival. One thing I want to touch on is the bingo that is over at Vicky's. Thursday, July 9th and Saturday, July 11th. These prizes for bingo are absolutely incredible. Vicky, talk to me about these.
1: It is incredible. And like you said, we're doing it two times this year. Normally we do just on Thursday, but we're doing two because it is in such high demand that we just get a huge crowd for it. This year, we're actually doing $5,000.
0: Wow.
1: In cash and prizes each day. So it's $10,000 in, you know, between Thursday and Saturday. So we're hoping we get a lot of people out to come. And I mean, it's guns, diamonds, cash, and more. So it's so much fun.
0: Oh, my goodness. Yes, and registration is $50 per player. You must have concert admission in order to play bingo, but you can stay and enjoy the live music, of course, and the activities after this bingo being put on, too, by First Woman, a nonprofit organization. Vicky, this is incredible.
1: It is. We're really pumped about it. And like I said, we get so many people that just love our bingo. So we're excited about it.
0: Oh, yes. And you got to check out to vickyscampandcountryjam.com. Check out the activities tab, the beanbag tournament, the stein and mug holding contest, big ball beer pong, line dance. There's so much going on at Vicky's. And then we got to talk about the music. Vicky, incredible local acts all 3 days.
1: It is incredible. We love our local regional entertainers. I mean, we've got Chris Hockey. We've got Foreplay, Hicktown Mafia, Kentucky Thunder, Buffalo Alice, and Tanner Stark. So we've got six absolutely wonderful regional bands this year.
0: Yes, and the Tanner Stark Band playing every single day at Vicky's. The Big Kahuna, the massive national lineup here at Vicky's Camp and Country Jam. We've got George Burge, Neil McCoy, Little Texas, and Joe Nichols coming to town July 9th through the 11th. Vicky, I'm so excited.
1: I'm so excited, too. We're at 13 days, 23 hours. And I'll just say, yeehaw!
0: Yes, absolutely. If you are interested in checking out, there's still some VIP, little bit left of VIP packages available. You can check that out at lakesteals.com.

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0: Less than 14 days away. I'm so excited. July 9th through the 11th in Redwood Falls. Vicky, thank you so much for joining me.
1: Thanks, Chad.
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14: Well, we just got word that traffic has cleared up. That's right. Yes. Traffic finally cleared up from a delay caused by a family of geese crossing the road. It was backed up for blocks by the movie theater. 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That's crazy, but that's Minnesota for you. Luke Bryan, country, and she knows it on 100.7 Kick FM.

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2: 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Well, at one of his shows recently, Jelly Roll actually stopped playing and paused his show to call out a fan he recognized to give her free tickets for life.
3: 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This is like the 6th show I've seen her. We'll never buy another ticket to my concert, ever. We will take care of that tonight. This is like the 5th time I've seen you on this tour. Thank you. This is so awesome. Thank you.
2: 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That is incredible. Now, in other news, Jelly just released his first song since he split from his wife, Bunny XO. It's called Hands Up, and it's meant to be an inspiring track about never giving up. 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
13: 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Here's Steve Earle. It's guitar.

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4: Oh, man. Thursday Quitting Time. Oh, it's only one thing better, and that's Friday Quitting Time. But that's coming up tomorrow. Right now, we got to get you home. We are just one day away from the weekend and the summertime warm up. The Quitting Time kickoff starts now. But you know what else starts now? That's right. It's time to ring the bell for the Little Sauk Slam. July 11th at the Little Sauk Legion. 1 p.m. beanbag tournament. 5 p.m. enjoy incredible independent wrestling. And then after the show, stick around. 8 p.m. mid-flight. Starting up a street dance. That's coming up at the Little Sauk Legion. July 11th, the Little Sauk Slam. If you want tickets, all you got to do is text in the word grapple. Like grappling wrestlers. Grapple. 320-763-5458. We'll get you in to win tickets to the Little Sauk Slam. We're starting off Quitting Time. Lisa wanted to hear Shooter Jennings. And we're so close to the 4th, so let's do it. 4th of July on 100.7 Kick FM.

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It's Trace Adkins and Chrome for the Quitting Time kickoff. It is Trent Lane, 320-763-5458. 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It's also the number to text in the keyword to go see the Little Sock Slam, July 11th at the Little Sock Legion. That's right. It's time to ring the bell. 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Grapple is the word to text in, and make sure to send in your requests. We've already got some incredible requests for Bailey Zimmerman and Luke Combs, and this one from Alabama. If you're gonna play in Texas, you gotta have a fiddle in the

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6: 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Increasing clouds overnight tonight with a low in the mid-50s. Tomorrow, looking a decent day. Partly sunny, high of 77. That's a great start to the weekend. And we're going to get warmer Saturday. Breezy, cloudier as the day goes on with a high of 80. Chance of showers and thunderstorms Saturday night into Sunday. And we're looking near 90 on Sunday as it will gradually get sunnier. Monday, breezy, sunny, 95 for a high. Yeah. Tuesday, Wednesday, also in the 90s. Going to be a good week to just kind of, I don't know, take a dive in the lake. Right now at the Kick FM studio, it's 71 with Chris Ledoux.
0: Oh, yeah. You coming with me?

100.7 Kick FM. Chris Ledoux, Cadillac Ranch for Joel. Thanks so much for that request. We have so many for the Quitting Time kickoff. Hey, it's Trent Lane, and earlier this week, someone asked me if I knew what VHS tapes were, because I told him I was born in the 90s and that I must not know what VHS tapes were. However, I directed them to the Model 57 Chevy that I have in my production studio. Turns out it's not a model car. It's a VHS tape rewinder. Yeah, I have that. It's in my studio. It's awesome. And I've got photos up on the Kick FM Facebook page. Go check it out. It's really nice. Confederate Railroad, it's Trashy Women on Kick FM.

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Don't forget to remember me. It's Trent Lane. We have just a little over an hour left in the Lakes Deals auction for Select Hearing in Alexandria. 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The auction is going on until 7 p.m. tonight. 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Right now, the current bid is $3,250. 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If you would like to bid, head on over to lakesdeals.com right now. 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You know what I mean? 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All the details are there. And get in to that, because someone's going to have their lives changed with those hearing aids. Here's Maddie and Tay, Girl in a Country Song on Kick.

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1: 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That was Mama's day.
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down to Georgia. He was looking for a soul to steal. He was in a bind because he was way behind and he was willing to make a deal. When he came across this young man sawing on a fiddle and playing it hot, and the devil jumped up on a hickory stump and said, "Boy, let me tell you what. I guess you didn't know it, but I'm a fiddle player too. And if you'd care to take a dare, I'll make a bet with you. Now you play pretty good fiddle, boy, but give the devil his due. 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

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Johnny said, "Devil, just come on back if you ever want to try again. 'Cause I told you once, you son of a gun."

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1: ABC News, I'm Chuck Sievertson. Search and rescue operations continue after Venezuelan earthquakes. At least 188 people are dead, nearly 1,000 others injured. Armando Nori lives in hard-hit Caracas.
2: We finally got out of the apartment, and it was chaos, you know. Everybody, all my neighbors were on the street screaming and crying, yelling, you know. It was really hysterical, you know.
1: A federal judge blocked part of the President Trump executive order that would mandate how states run mail-in voting operations. Supreme Court conservative majorities today ruled that the government can keep asylum seekers from entering the U.S. and can cancel the temporary protected status granted to Haitians and Syrians. A U.S. official confirms that Iran attacked a ship in the Strait of Hormuz with a drone today.
3: Attention all vessels.
1: Iran's Navy warning ships they must have Iranian permission to travel through the strait. This is ABC News.
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Hey, we're just past 6 p.m. and 71 here at the Kick FM studio. I'm Trent Lane. Thank you so much for joining me. Gonna be a warm one over the next few days. Getting up near 90 on Sunday. Good chance of some showers and thunderstorms, though, so be aware of that. Blue truck, big

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0: 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Hint, it's an 80s classic with a really cool car. Another hint, you don't need 1.21 gigawatts in your flux capacitor to get there. Need another hint? 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